kid. This one's about, I used to wear a dress and travel on the train. It's called Push.

Good evening! It's great to be in Manchester and back in the UK. Welcome to the Land of Hope and Dreams Tour. The mighty E Street Band is here tonight to call upon the righteous power of art, of music, of rock and roll in dangerous times. In my home, the America I love, the America I've written about, that has been a beacon of hope and liberty for 250 years, is currently in the hands of a corrupt, incompetent, and treasonous administration. Tonight, we ask all who believe in democracy and the best of our American experience to rise with us, raise your voices against authoritarianism, and let freedom ring. This is Land of Hope and Dreams.

He's been messing with my mic stand. Thank you very much. Thank you so much. Thanks for all your support over the years. You've been a great audience. Thank you very much. Good night. By the way, this wine is excellent.

This next one's for people of any age, any place, any time, anywhere.

a great story, that of the Negro in America. By the early 1500s, black explorers were coming to the New World. They came as explorers.

said to you, hey, what to do? Margarita Passion, I had to get her fixed. She wasn't

Hello, I'm Russell from Editors, and editors always enjoy listening to Radio Cheetah for G-Cop. This wicked city.